little kitty. This is your old Uncle Dudley again. Say, do you know what week this is? It's Be Kind to Animals Week.

And now before your old Uncle Dudley says goodbye, did you get a nice little surprise for your little animal friend?

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Go away. Go away. Ow. My ear. Oh, very nice. Park right there. I've got an idea.

0: joining in with this.
1: Oh. Okay.
0: Morty.
2: Oh. Very nice. Oh. Here you are.
0: Thank you.
2: Thank you.
0: My pleasure.
3: We're closed.
0: Bane! Bane!
3: Hmm? Oh! okay, come on. Come on. Come on. Oh, very good.
0: This way. Oh, isn't that nice? Good job.
3: oh. Thank you very much.
4: Elevate.
0: What?
3: I can fix it. I know what to do.

0: was the preacher, Sam Shelton.
1: He has only lived in your dreams. Until now.

one is drinking, lusting, and his hunger for power became known to more and more people. The demands to do something about this